now. The impossible will take a little while. I say I'll care forever.

mind of my business and thinking that love was only a juvenile pastime. Then I fell head over heels into love, and I know that I'm going down for the last.

You have no heart, you have no soul. But as I take a look at life, I realize that you're my wife. A little effort, not much more, and things could be just as before.

the hole in his boot. So we sat down to take it off, and he saw me sitting up on a bar stool, watching TV and drinking beer. I said,